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1: 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Color Music Radio.
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0: Joy and pain.
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No time for the heartless. 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

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Yeah.

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1: I don't know what's right and wrong anymore. 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

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I gave her my digits, I knew she was with it. She let me know right then that

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0: 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Cause you know that I'm the one that keep you warm, Chaka. I make it more than just a physical dream. I wanna rock you, Chaka, baby, cause you make me wanna scream. Let me rock it, rock it.

want some more, knit some more, want some more, knit some more, want some more, knit some more, want some more, knit some more, want some more, knit some more, want some more, knit some more.